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Acoustic Pixies on the Storm with Caribou. Live at the Newport Folk Festival, reuniting in 2005 to perform their first ever acoustic set. You could say the Pixies did a reverse Dylan in 65 at that same festival. Audrey Parrott's along with you for another week of the best variety of acoustic rock, with Alice in Chains unplugging and going acoustic as they enter the eye of the storm in words and music. I've also got a couple of three-song sets later in the show, remembering 9/11. Right now, we're going to storm on with Dylan and the version many attendees of the 1965 Newport Folk Festival were expecting to hear. It's Maggie's Farm on the Acoustic Storm.

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Heart bringing us back with their cover of Zeppelin's Battle of Evermore. The acoustic storm rolls on with Clapton kicking off the storm set, remembering 9/11.

0: Jackson Browne wrapping up that 9/11 storm set with his cover of the Stephen Van Zandt tune, I Am a Patriot. Live Pink Floyd with Wish You Were Here, and Clapton starting us off with Tears in Heaven. Alice in Chains is in the eye of the storm. Alice formed in Seattle, Washington in 1987, with guitarist-vocalist Jerry Cantrell and drummer Sean Kenny, who later recruited bassist Mike Starr and lead vocalist Lane Staley. The band's second album, Dirt, released in 1992, peaked at number 6 on the charts and soon turned quadruple platinum, making it the band's highest-selling album. Midway through that album is a tune called Rooster, known to be one of the top 5 best Alice in Chains songs, which is about Jerry Cantrell's father, a Vietnam vet whose nickname is Rooster, reliving some of the horrors of war. In the process of Cantrell writing the tune, Jerry was finally able to stop blaming his absentee father, cultivated a relationship with him, and learned of his experience in Vietnam.
1: You know, I remember asking him if I had gotten close to the vibe, you know, of being there, or mindset of, and he's like, you got too close. And it brought him to tears. He said, it's a weird experience, it's a sad experience, and I just hope that nobody else ever has to go through it. It's become a song for all soldiers and all service families.

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The Acoustic Storm with Natalie Merchant and 10,000 Maniacs, and their cover of the Patti Smith Bruce Springsteen composition, Because the Night. The storm continues with Chicago's singer-songwriter, the late John Prine. He wrote tunes recorded by Bonnie Raitt and the Everly Brothers, but he also built his own fan base, recording with Tom Petty and Bruce Springsteen. It's John Prine on the Acoustic Storm. That's the way the world goes round.

couple of bad songs on the Acoustic Storm. You're So Bad from Tom Petty and Bad Bad Leroy Brown from Jim Croce. Taking this next storm set from the beginning with Emerson, Lake and Palmer.

Bonnie and Clyde story of a young couple from Steve Miller, Take the Money and Run. And from his Live Bullet album, Bob Seger with Turn the Page. Alice in Chains is in the eye of the storm. The grunge era of the 90s was largely a reaction to the 80s, which was seen as a decade of conformity and soullessness by some.

The spirit of 90s youth was a refusal to submit to those ideals. Alice frontman Layne Staley embodied that, but it was also the 90s zeitgeist in a nutshell. Jar of Flies was Alice in Chains' third studio EP released in 1994, and was the first EP in music history to come out at number one on the Billboard charts. This made Alice the third group from the Seattle grunge scene to top the charts, following Pearl Jam and Nirvana. 2 years after releasing No Excuses, the band was inactive due to Staley's battle with heroin. It's Alice in Chains with No Excuses on the Acoustic Storm.

0: Having not played together in over 2 years, Alice in Chains opened their 1996 MTV Unplugged show with that tune, Nutshell, which proved to be one of the most heartbreaking vocal performances of Layne Staley's career. Alice in Chains heads back into the eye again next hour, along with a mini moon set and the acoustic storm request of the week.
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Ian Anderson and Jethro Tull on the Acoustic Storm with Cheap Day Return. Well, we're coming off of a full moon lunar eclipse in Pisces, and this weekend the moon moves into the impulsive sign of Aries, then into Gemini. The overarching theme for this weekend? Well, it's a great time to unload some of those old ideas that no longer serve us. In praise of the lunar movement, Neil Young will start this mini moon set.

REM closing out that storm set by leaning on comedian Andy Kaufman as a guide to run through everything from the moon landing, Mott the Hoople, and childhood. Man on the Moon. The Stones before that with Moonlight Mile. We Walked on the Moon with a live jazzy version from the Police. And Neil Young started out that set with Harvest Moon. The Acoustic Storm request of the week was emailed to us by Rocky of Howell, Michigan. He catches the storm on 93.5 WHMI. Rocky writes, "A while back you played the Climax Blues Band, and I was wondering if you could play one of my favorites by them, Shopping Bag People."

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2: Remembering 9/11, here's Bruce Springsteen from The Rising, an album inspired by the events of that tragic day. This is Empty Sky on the Acoustic Storm.

John Lennon finishing off that storm set commemorating 9/11 with Imagine. And thinking of the Big Apple with Billy Joel's 2006 Madison Square Garden performance of New York State of Mind. Storming on with William Duvall.

0: his solo debut album, William Duvall on the Acoustic Storm with Till the Light Guides Me Home. In 2008, Duvall became the frontman of this week's featured artist, Alice in Chains, replacing longtime lead Lane Staley after his untimely death in 2002. Although the group largely emerged from the Seattle grunge scene, their ability to write memorable songs with soaring choruses enabled them to fit somewhere in between metal and hard rock, containing the best elements of both genres. After making their mark on rock radio and MTV with their hits Man in the Box and Wood, Alice was one of the first alternative rock bands of the 90s to delve into acoustic-based music, paving the way for Nirvana and Pearl Jam, proving that when a hard-rocking band unplugs, the writing can really shine through. In fact, according to Lane Staley, the lyrical component of their songs is what bonds their fans to the group.
1: In the lyrics, we deal with a lot of painful issues without getting too specific, you know, just kind of hitting more on feelings. And we found that a lot of people approached us and, you know, are certain that that song was written for them or about them. That's kind of our idea, is keep them loose enough to allow others to apply it to their story, to their lives, you know, and pull them out of people and made it sound beautiful and make it easier for that person to deal with those memories or those feelings.

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0: is already on your mind. You don't need a miracle. 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
6: 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So if you're hungry for greatness, for barbecue that's earned its crown, crafted by the only barbecue chef to ever defeat Iron Chef Bobby Flay twice, then get to Big Lee's Barbecue on Easy Street in Ocala. Big Lee's Barbecue, the taste of a champion.
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7: On this day in 1968, Rolling Stone magazine published a Pete Townshend interview where he mentions his idea for a rock opera about a deaf, dumb, and blind boy. It was the first hint of what would become Tommy. Today in 1974, Eric Clapton was number one on the singles chart with his cover of Bob Marley's I Shot the Sheriff. And happy birthday to Zach Starkey, Ringo Starr's son, longtime drummer for The Who, and several other artists. He was born today in 1965. And that's a look at September 14th in rock history. 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

0: 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Happy Monday morning. I'm Hunter. Still by myself. I swear, the suits keep saying they're getting closer and closer and closer to securing the deal with my new co-host. Keep your fingers crossed that, I don't know, maybe next week. We'll have to wait and see. So in the meantime, I am in charge. I am responsible for starting your day on a good note. And listen to this. This is about police officers in Mesa, Arizona. And what they did is they came together and they pulled their money together. They raised money to replace a teenager's missing homecoming dress. Wow. The teen had worked all summer to buy a dress for the dance. The dress was delivered to the wrong address, and then it went missing. They couldn't find it. And the poor teen, heartbroken because all that money she saved all summer long to buy that dress, and she was out. Moved by her story, a group of Mesa police officers decided to help and raise money, and they got her a new gown.
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0: 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Hunter here. Lots of football over the weekend. Lots and lots of football because college in full swing. You got NFL, the first official full weekend of NFL games. And so what do you do with all the women who don't watch football? Football season's back. Millions of wives and girlfriends. They all come down to the same conclusion. It's called WTF is what they're calling it, as in widows to football.
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0: Sometimes you just need AC/DC on a Monday morning. Know what I mean? Hey, good morning. I'm Hunter, Wind FM, 92.5 Gainesville, 95.5 Ocala, and the 550 Funnies on the way. 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
3: There's way too many fat kids, you guys. I don't have numbers, but there's got to be a ton of them. And the only reason I say that is because the USA Today had an article recently that said dodgeball is gone from schools now. Dodgeball's gone. And when I found out why, I got even more upset. Not because it's violent or because kids were being killed by dodgeballs. It's only gone because it made fat kids feel unwanted and inferior. And I'm like, what about the stuff that made me feel unwanted and inferior? Okay, like math. All right, there's one. All right, my mother, there's two. You can't just get rid of stuff. Everybody'd be dumb. And you can't blame the kids for what they weigh because you have to look at the toys they have. My little cousin owns a Chuck E. Cheese pizza oven. Now, I wish that was a joke, but that's true. In 8 minutes in his bedroom, he'll get you a Meat Lovers with extra cheese. And that's not healthy, you know, or fair. It's not fair. I had a Snoopy snow cone machine. In 4 hours, you could crush one cube. Right? And have a Dixie cup. Right? You get a Dixie cup half full of cherry flavored ice. If you're lucky, your sister would bring you a cake she baked with a damn light bulb. That was a good day in 86.
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Hey there, good morning. I'm Hunter. It's Monday. So let's start with, well, a couple. A Florida couple. Florida man, Florida woman. Florida couple found a blank under their hotel room bed. A Florida couple found a blank under their hotel bed. What do you think it is? Frozen iguana. Text your guest to 888-WIND-FM2. Florida couple found a blank under their hotel bed. The story coming up, Tom Petty and the Heartbreakers right now on WIND-FM.

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Hey there, I'm Hunter. It's Monday. Yay! Yay! All right, let's talk about what's going on. 352 today, your community connection. What a great weekend of Florida football. Vernell Brown the III's record night carried Florida en route of Campbell. I mean, it was incredible. 173 return yards were the most in program history, breaking Brandon James's record of 155 set in November of 2007. Brown was incredible. Next, we play at Auburn this Saturday at 7. UCF Knights lost to Pitt. You and USF Bulls beat Army. Ohio State lost to Texas. This was kind of a crazy game. And despite Ohio State losing, ESPN's FPI ranking has the Buckeyes ranked number one. And that is because FPI Football Power Index predicts future performance. Oh, well, AP drops Ohio State. I mean, they dropped from number one to number six, and Texas takes over the top spot. Trevor Lawrence made Jaguars history in their victory over the Browns. Lawrence finished with 245 passing yards and four touchdowns, completing 18 of his 23 attempts. In other news, Baker Mayfield didn't do so good. Bucks lost to the Bengals. Mayfield had a really bad game. Dolphins lost to the Raiders. Tonight, it's the Broncos and the Chiefs. And one more thing. A Florida couple found a blank under their hotel room bed. Florida couple found a blank under their hotel bed. 888-WIND-FM2 going to the text lines. What's your guess? Let's start with Rob from Ocala. Battery-operated boyfriend under the bed. George, the squirrel whisperer, now children's author in Gainesville. They found a gator under their bed. Oh, here's a guess for a dead body. Oh, my. Oh, SS Scott. Yes, getting in the game. They found a crazy Chris under their bed. That's great. Terry's guessing a box of condoms. Marshmallow Larry. Oh, you make me laugh. They found a warm baguette under their bed. I think how many times in a row now, Marshmallow Larry, have you guessed a warm baguette for any of the blanks? Paul the veteran guessing a bag of weed. Inflatable Jenna James doll. Ooh, that's a good guess. I like that. 888-WIND-FM2. Florida couple found a Bigfoot's pet stank squash under the bed. Okay, that's Jared from Ocala. All right, I like that. Coach Gator and Alachua, they found a bag of adult toys that were not theirs under the bed. a pumpkin eater? Really? Steve Stiletto, way to go. Jersey Gary says a dead body as well. This happened in Doral, where a couple checked into their hotel room around 9 in the morning, and they went to sleep after closing the blinds. And they closed the blinds. The woman told police that she felt movements near the bed. You know how those wake you up? Well, she looked under the bed, and that's when she saw 25-year-old Rachel Calvert hiding under the bed. They found a person, a guy, hiding under the bed. Couple contacted hotel security. An officer found him under the bed, took him into custody. Police said that he got into the room simply by jumping over a balcony fence. So they don't know how long he was there. He had previously stayed at the hotel. They told him to leave, and apparently he came back and was staying under somebody's bed. 76 degrees from the TV 21st Alert Weather Center. Here's a

Partly sunny skies this morning with scattered showers and thunderstorms throughout the afternoon and into the evening as highs make it into the lower to middle 90s. Tonight, storms will clear out by sunset with lows dropping into the lower to middle 70s. A mix of sun and clouds again on Tuesday. Another chance for some scattered showers and storms by the afternoon. High temperatures Tuesday making it into the lower 90s. From the TV20 First Alert Weather Center, I'm meteorologist AJ Willey on Wind FM.

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0: 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I'm Hunter. Good morning. My number, 888-WIND-FM2. You can text me. 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
1: Good morning, Hunter. How are you on this fine Monday?
0: Wonderful. Now that I get to hear from Henry Lee, how are you from the historic Gilchrist County Jail?
1: Wonderful. Can't complain. I'm just up on my way to pick up some water slides so early. I figured I would say good morning. I wanted to share a little news with you on this Saturday in Atlanta. I'm going to see Guns N' Roses with my 17-year-old son, and we are in the second row.
0: How did you pull that off?
1: Just luck, I guess. Being there was only two tickets, I was able to find two tickets second row. A little expensive, but Guns N' Roses I've seen about five times back in the day.

0: From very early in out at the Whiskey in Los Angeles back in the 80s.
1: Holy cow.
0: Big fan, and my son is a big fan of classic rock. So he turned 17 2 days after. What do you buy a 17-year-old that's got just about everything? I wanted to give him a memory versus just something that will be out of flavor in a few months.
1: I see. So it was well worth the price of the tickets. The memories well worth the price.
0: Yeah, it cost me about $630 a seat.
1: That's actually not bad.
0: No, for second row off to the right-hand side of the stage, I didn't think so either. So,
1: wow.
0: I'm very excited. Very, very excited about going to see them. I had to laugh. Axl, of course, doesn't have the voice he used to in his 20s, which none of us do. And so in her first, she sounds like a Mickey Mouse doing Axl Rose nowadays. That's okay. I'm a big defender of Vince Neil. And, you know, of course, he doesn't sound the way he did back in the day or look the same.
1: Yeah.
0: But at the end of the day, Guns N' Roses.
1: Yeah.
0: Minus Steven Adler, of course, but he hasn't been around in a while.
1: Yeah.
0: I'm very excited to share this experience with my son. And my wife goes, did you get, how much were the seats? About 50, 60 bucks in a nosebleed? And I'm like, oh, no. No, and I decided I opted out of the nosebleeds. You might as well be sitting at home watching it on TV versus nosebleeds.
1: But, right? Yeah.
0: I'm excited. I thought maybe you would be interested in hearing that we are going.
1: Cool. I can't wait to hear how it goes. That is excellent. What was her reaction to the price of the seats?
0: Well, a fool and his money soon part. She's all right with it. She says I have champagne taste on a domestic beer budget. But
2: 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Hello. Who's next? Get up here. 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

0: 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Keep singing along. It's okay. It's all right. Just tell people that you're practicing for the lost lyric that I got coming up at 7:30 and Artemis Pyle tickets coming up for you to win. The Artemis Pyle Band going to be at Circle Square Cultural Center this Saturday night. Those tickets up for grabs with the lost lyric at 7:30. I am Hunter. 888-WIND-FM2. I got Dina and Bronson on the phone. I want to play a game. It's a new game. It's called Reverse Horoscope. Want to play?
1: Okay. All right.
0: What is your sign?
1: Scorpio.
0: You're Scorpio? So I'm going to read you yesterday's horoscope, and you tell me if it's true or not and what happened.
1: Okay.
0: So yesterday's horoscope for Scorpio was an average day is what they called it. This is a popular time for you today. Well, yesterday in particular, you feel restless, which is why you might change your mind and your plans. People want to see you because with fair Venus in your sign, you're very charming and diplomatic. Be aware of the restrictions of the moon alert. I don't know what that means, but did any of that come true?
1: It was a very average day. We got up and did nothing but watch TV and eat food.
0: It was a typical football day?
1: Yeah, I guess you could say that.
0: Did you feel restless?
1: No.
0: Did you feel like you might change your mind and your plans?
1: No.
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Pearl Jam on Wind FM, iconic rock on your Monday. Hey there, good morning. I'm Hunter, and on the way, I got a story about a shoplifting Florida man. Not just any Florida man. This one's a shoplifting Florida man. Shoplifting Florida man crammed blank down his pants. What do you think it is? Text your guest to 888-WIND-FM2. Got the story coming up. 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

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The Rays swept the Astros. The Braves lost to the Phillies, but they move on to the Cubs tonight. And the Marlins took two against the Dodgers. Looking at NFL yesterday, it looked like the Jags were the only team that won. The Bucks lost and the Dolphins lost. Tonight, it's the Broncos and the Chiefs. Gator Ben Shelton made it to the finals of the U.S. Open and fought really hard. He played really well, but he ended up losing to Xander Zverev. So it's kind of sad. Give for Marion begins tomorrow. Wow, did that pop up real quick. Give for Marion begins tomorrow, 33-hour fundraising event for dozens of local charities. And one more thing, a shoplifting Florida man crammed blank down his pants. What do you think it is? 888-WIND-FM2. I'm a little nervous going to the text line because this is real-time censorship. I haven't read through these yet. Starting with a foot-long sausage. You guys. Lefty from High Springs says he stuffed crabs into his pants. Oh, Lordy. Vicky from Ocala says underwear. That makes sense. Underwear. Tom, good morning. He's guessing a steak. Ooh, yeah. All right. Thank you. Elizabeth from Ocklawaha says a case of Natty Light. Thank you, Elizabeth. Marshmallow Larry. You know that it was a warm baguette. His guess for every blank. I love you. Paul the veteran guessing a pint of Mad Dog 2020. What flavor? I like that. Howie and Newberry guessing 10 bags of potato chips. Here's a guess for beer and sausages. That's great. Fred Flintstone is guessing a squirrel. He's crammed a squirrel down his pants. Okay. Eric is guessing a miniature piano. Oh my gosh, I can't finish the rest of that, Eric. Thank you. Did the Florida man stuff a salmon fillet, a six-pack of economy beer, and a candy bar down his trousers? That is from MHJ. Thank you so much. A giant sausage from Crazy Chris. That's a good guess. Beef Boss is guessing a beef stick. Cavalry, Lawn Care, and Dunellen, a pound of Amish butter. Where did you get that guess? A tenderloin from Steve Stiletto. Oh my gosh, you guys are hysterical. Paul's Motorcycle Maintenance in Williston. I'm not understanding what yours is. Okay, I'll have to figure that out later. And one more guess for a bobblehead doll. Okay, you guys are awesome. Excellent guesses, making me laugh all the time. This happened in Fort Myers, where a Florida man went into TJ Maxx and stole $782.75 worth of merchandise. First and foremost, he shoved a pair of shoes down the front of his pants. Nobody guessed a pair of shoes. Come on, everybody's guessing beer and sausages. Shoved a pair of shoes down the front of his pants, then he took a shopping cart and loaded it with luggage, a backpack, clothing, and Michael Kors sandals. And then when the manager moved away from the entrance area, he simply left without paying. But don't worry, they caught the Maximista. He was a shoo-in for an arrest, and they threw him in the Foot Locker. Don't you love it? 76 degrees from the TV 21st Alert Weather Center. Here's it.

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0: 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Hey, good morning. I'm Hunter. Monday morning, 7:30, time for the Lost Lyric, and we're playing for a pair of tickets to see the Artemis Pyle Band. Artemis Pyle from Skynyrd? 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I need title and artist. 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

0: On Mr. Floyd, will you accept the charge from the United States? 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
1: Here's a look at today, September 14th in rock history. On this day in 1968, Rolling Stone magazine published a Pete Townshend interview where he mentions his idea for a rock opera about a deaf, dumb, and blind boy. It was the first hint of what would become Tommy.
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1: Today in 1974, Eric Clapton was number one on the singles chart with his cover of Bob Marley's I Shot the Sheriff. And happy birthday to Zach Starkey, Ringo Starr's son, longtime drummer for The Who, and several other artists. He was born today in 1965. And that's a look at September 14th in rock history. For Wind FM, I'm Krista Carlo.

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Hey there, I'm Hunter, and you want to know another really good deal? It's not quite free, but it's almost. I'm talking about ncfldeals.com, and we've got a deal tomorrow. I know tomorrow's not Friday, tomorrow's Tuesday, but there will be a deal tomorrow. 7 a.m. is when it goes live until it sells out. It's

0: 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That's the number to text, the number to call. Got my favorite teacher, Howard Middle, in here. Hey, James, what's up?
1: Good morning, Hunter. How are you?
0: I'm good. How are you?
1: You sound over-caffeinated or something.
0: Maybe a little. Just a little.
1: Maybe a little.
0: Little. Just a little bit. Little bit.
1: Now, I was curious, do you have funny nicknames for people on your cell phone?
0: But just a few of them. Like our friend Jessica, she used to be a salesperson here twice over. She came and then she left and then she came and then she left. And she started out as our intern. And so she will forever be known as Jessica the intern.
1: Okay. So I got two here that I can tell you about on the air. The rest I can't. One is my sister. She called me from a brand new phone number one day and said, "Hey, this is Rachel. This is my new number." And I'm like, "Well, how do I know it's you?" It didn't say Rachel on the caller ID. So I put her on my phone as Fake Rachel.
0: Fake Rachel.
1: Yes. Yep. And then my friend Sharon at Howard Middle School, who's a librarian, I sent her a meme that said, "You're not the free salsa, you're cheese dip, baby." And she started sending me all these cheese memes, so I put her on my phone as Cheese Dip.
0: Cheese Dip. I do. I have a friend named Emily, and she never left her cell phone on. She was one of those that would always turn off her cell phone when the conversation was over. So I have her labeled, even all these years later, as Emily's cell phone is never on. All right. So one more thing. What do you have your wife labeled?
1: She's just in there as her first name.
0: Oh, okay. Because Steve is labeled in my phone as husband.
1: Got it.
0: That way, no, hey, if medical personnel need to get a hold of my husband, there he is. They just look, husband. Oh, there he is.
1: I've got her and my two boys as emergency contacts on the phone. So.
0: Oh, okay. All right, cool. How do you label, do you have them in as ice or something?
1: In my phone, there's a little section where you can designate somebody as an emergency contact. And then when you hit the SOS button, it'll just send a signal to everybody.
0: Oh, I don't have that. At least I don't know where it is. Uh-oh. Okay.
1: Yeah.
0: Well, thanks for schooling me. That's why you make such a great teacher.
1: Yeah, well.
0: Yeah, you're so humble.
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Hey there, good morning. I'm Hunter, and on the way, I got a story about a husband who injured himself trying to hide his blank from his wife. What do you think it is? Text your guess to 888-WIND-FM2. Husband injured himself trying to hide his blank from his wife. Got the answer coming up. 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

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Hey there, good morning. I'm Hunter 352. Today, your community connection has a Gator game write-up, including Vernell Brown III's record night. 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And by the way, next up, we play at Auburn this Saturday night at 7. Yesterday, Trevor Lawrence was hot. He made Jaguars history in their victory over the Browns. Lawrence finished the day with 245 passing yards, 4 touchdowns, completed 18 of his 23 attempts. He was looking good. Way to go, Jags. Bucks lost to the Bengals. Baker Mayfield didn't look all like his contract. You know, he finally signed a contract extension, and then it kind of fell apart this past weekend. So anyway, we look forward to the next game. Bucks lost to the Bengals, the Dolphins lost to the Raiders, and tonight we've got the Broncos and the Chiefs. Kyle Larson ended a 51-race winless streak yesterday, edging Hendrick Motorsports teammate Alex Bowman in overtime. And Gator Ben Shelton made it to the finals of the U.S. Open, and that's as far as he made it. He lost in the finals, but way to go. And one more thing, a husband injured himself trying to hide his blank from his wife. 888 to Wind FM to real time censorship. Let's see. Here's a guess for his other wife from his wife. Oh, that's a good one. SS Scott trying to avoid his crazy Chris. That's funny. Ghost lighter. Christmas present for her ghost lighter out. Happy Monday. Gotcha. Crazy Chris. Let's see. Oh, Roy. Roy's guessing he was hiding his beaver and camel figurines. That's a really good one. His new fishing pole. I don't want to know. I don't know. His pet rattlesnake. Oh, my gosh. Paul the veteran guessing his extensive Playboy collection. Oh, no. You don't want to know where he was hiding his cigarettes. Late for work, Larry. Thank you. Marshmallow Larry. Not a warm baguette, but, oh, my gosh, a warm bagel. Oh, come on. Here's a guess for he was trying to hide his painted toenails from his wife. That's a good guess. Kevin in Gainesville, I don't know what you're talking about, but okay, sure. I like all the guesses. Some of them I couldn't say, but thank you so much. No, this happened. A man ended up in the hospital. That's how badly he injured himself. After he tried to swing from tree to tree to escape his wife and go out drinking, he was trying to hide his drinking from his wife. The wife had locked her 66-year-old husband in the bedroom, but the man ended up breaking an arm, an ankle, and a leg when he slipped from a vine trying to get out the window. There you go. 76 degrees, although all your guesses were very creative. From the WCJB TV 21st Alert Weather Center, here's a

0: AJ.
1: Partly sunny skies this morning with scattered showers and thunderstorms throughout the afternoon and into the evening as highs make it into the lower to middle 90s. Tonight, storms will clear out by sunset with lows dropping into the lower to middle 70s. A mix of sun and clouds again on Tuesday. Another chance for some scattered showers and storms by the afternoon. High temperatures Tuesday making it into the lower 90s. From the TV20 First Alert Weather Center, I'm meteorologist AJ Willie on Wind FM.

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0: 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Hey, good morning. I'm Hunter. And there's another piece of news that is kind of important to all of us, because I think no matter what generation you are, you know this woman, Judge Judy. Judge Judy is going to retire, finally, I think she's like 83, from on-camera work when her final episode of Judy Justice airs next month. Now, she's not completely retired. I mean, the woman is amazing. She's a judge. She's super smart. She's a great businesswoman. She's into so many things, and she's going to keep some of the things going. She's just going to retire from on-camera work. She's going to keep busy with her, I guess you can call it, adult animated series. It's called Judyverse, and it's based on the viral AI baby Judge Judy videos. And actually, they're really cute. So, Judge Judy, happy semi-retirement.
1: I am Judge Judy, and I am here because I am sick and tired of your excuses. I'm the boss, applesauce. Class is in session. Pay attention. Don't pee on my leg and tell me it's raining. I am here for one thing, absolute justice.
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0: 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Hey there, I'm Hunter. It's Monday morning. Yay! And what is better than going into work on a Monday? It is leaving work on a Monday. And when you get set and ready to go, remember, Krista Carlo has Live at 5 this afternoon, back-to-back live tracks like a mini concert. 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I'm Hunter, 888-WIND-FM2. That's my number. You can text me. You can call me. Richard's on the phone. You've been listening for how long?
1: Listening to you since you started with the radio station. And it's always, who was your mentor? I can't remember the name of your mentor when you started.
0: My co-host when I started was Hare. Do you remember that far back? When I started...

0: in June. It was late June, 1999. It was Hare and Hunter, then it was J.R. and Hunter, then it was Hunter and Hamilton again.
1: Hunter and Hamilton, I remember, but I've been listening to you since you began.
0: If you remember Hunter and Hamilton, you have been listening for a very long time.
1: Oh, yeah. Yep. You've been great for all these years. The best radio station on the air.
0: Oh, thank you. So you've kind of aged with us, haven't you?
1: Oh, yeah.
0: we've been with you through every gray hair and joint pain and what else?
1: Oh, yeah. Any line on a new co-host coming up yet?
0: This is taking longer than we had planned.
1: All right. Well, I look forward to it. Thank you so much.
0: All right, Richard. Well, thank you for hanging on with us.
1: Absolutely. Have a great day.
0: You too. See ya.
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0: 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Hey there, good morning, I'm Hunter. Monday morning, yes, let's make this a good week. 888-WIND-FM-2, that's a number to text me, the number to call. 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
1: Good morning, Hunter. How are you on this fine Monday?
0: Wonderful, now that I get to hear from Henry Lee, how are you from the historic Gilchrist County Jail?
1: Wonderful, can't complain. I'm just up on my way to pick up some water slides so early. I figured I would say good morning. I wanted to share a little news with you. On this Saturday in Atlanta, I'm going to see Guns N' Roses with my 17-year-old son, and we are in the second row.
0: Did you pull that off?
1: Just luck, I guess. Being there was only two tickets, I was able to find two tickets second row. A little expensive, but Guns N' Roses I've seen about five times back in the day, from very early in out at the Whiskey in Los Angeles back in the 80s.
0: Holy cow.
1: Big fan, and my son is a big fan of classic rock. So he turned 17 2 days after. What do you buy a 17-year-old? It's got just about everything. I wanted to give him a memory versus just something that will be out of flavor in a few months.
0: I see. So it was well worth the price of the tickets. The memories well worth the price.
1: Yeah, it cost me about $630 a seat.
0: That's actually not bad.
1: No, for second row off to the right-hand side of the stage, I didn't think so either. So,
0: wow.
1: I'm very excited. Very, very excited about going to see them. I had to laugh. Axl, of course, doesn't have the voice.

0: voice he used to in his 20s, which none of us do. And someone referred to him. She sounds like a Mickey Mouse doing Axl Rose nowadays. That's okay. I'm a big defender of Vince Neil. And, you know, of course, he doesn't sound the way he did back in the day or look the same.
1: Yeah. But
0: at the end of the day, Guns N' Roses.
1: Yeah.
0: Minus Steven Adler, of course, but he hasn't been around in a while.
1: Yeah.
0: Well, I'm very excited to share this experience with my son. And my wife goes, did you get, how much were the seats? About 50, 60 bucks in a nosebleed? And I'm like, oh, no. No, I decided. I opted out of the nosebleeds. You might as well be sitting at home watching it on TV versus nosebleeds.
1: But, right.
0: Yeah, I'm excited. I thought maybe you would be interested in hearing that we are going.
1: Cool. I can't wait to hear how it goes. That is excellent. What was her reaction to the price of the seats?
0: Well, a fool is money soon part. She's all right with it. She says I have champagne taste on a domestic beer budget. But
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0: 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And quick reminder that tomorrow morning we've got a deal at ncfldeals.com. 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We've got a deal for Obello's Sub Shop in Ocala, right in the Churchill Plaza. $25 gets you $50 to spend there. 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But then they've got desserts that are amazing. 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I got Dina and Bronson on the phone. You want to play reverse horoscope?
1: Okay. All right.
0: What is your sign?
1: Scorpio.
0: You're Scorpio? So I'm going to read you yesterday's horoscope, and you tell me if it's true or not and what happened.
1: Okay.
0: So yesterday's horoscope for Scorpio was an average day, is what they called it. This is a popular time for you today. Well, yesterday in particular, you feel restless, which is why you might change your mind and your plans. People want to see you because with fair Venus in your sign, you're very charming and diplomatic. Be aware of the restrictions of the moon alert. I don't know what that means, but did any of that come true?
1: It was a very average day. We got up and did nothing but watch TV and eat food.
0: It was a typical football day?
1: Yeah, I guess you could say that.
0: Did you feel restless?
1: No.
0: Did you feel like you might change your mind and your plans?
1: No.
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0: 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Hey, I'm Hunter. And before Scott Chase comes in and takes over the Wind FM workforce next, did you see ESPN College Game Day? I'm going to end on a good note because it was so incredible. Just reliving this, it just brings goosebumps. You know, the hairs on my arms standing on end and everything. So University of Texas and Ohio State played Saturday night. Sadly, Ohio State lost. University of Texas won. But it was during College Game Day, which happens in the morning, that everybody went wild. There is a UT college student named Connor. Connor was chosen to make the 33-yard field goal in front of the crowd for $1 million. He missed his first attempt, but the crowd kept screaming, one more kick, one more kick. So that $1 million, ESPN analyst Kirk Herbstreit tossed in another $100,000. Actor Matthew McConaughey, big Texas fan, he added another $100,000. So now it's at $1.2 million. Connor got to kick again. He said before he even kicked, he was going to give half the money to charity. You know what happened on that second kick. He made it. He's a freshman. He did it barefoot. He was left-footed. He said he played soccer growing up. He made the second kick, and half the money goes to charity, and he gets to, well, I guess pay off his college loans with the other half.
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0: When it comes to barbecue, some places say they're the best. 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

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Welcome into the Wind FM workforce. I'm Scott Chase. Good to be back. And we've got a fun week ahead of us. Lots of activities this week, and it all ends with an incredible concert Saturday night at the Riley. We have more details on that coming up. Tickets are still available. We'll tell you all about it coming up. Right now, the Foo Fighters to get us going on Wind FM.

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Great weekend for the Gators, challenging weekend for the Bucks. What's coming next? Let's talk about it coming up in just a couple of minutes on Wind FM.

Iconic Rock, Wind FM on the way. Bon Jovi, Phil Collins, Led Zeppelin coming up. Hey, great game by the Gators over the weekend. They did not cover the spread, though, believe it or not. The spread was 51.5. They won 52-3, so that's 49 points. They just missed the spread. But what a great victory over Campbell. Campbell got a field goal, and then it was 52 straight points for the Gators. Now the real test comes. They play an SEC team next week. They're going to be away at Auburn, and that will be the test to see just how good this team is. But they look pretty darn good on offense, and the defense definitely stepped up in week two, but it was against Campbell. So let's see what happens against Auburn. Buccaneers, tough week. They played a tough opponent in the Bengals, and they were right there. I thought they were going to come back and take it, but lost by 6. 33-27, the Bengals got the win, and the Buccaneers.

0: Buccaneers next week. Well, does it get easier? Yes, it does, because they're going to be playing the Browns next week. So the Buccaneers should get a win. Go Gators. Go Bucks.
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Iconic Rock, Wind FM, coming up, ZZ Top. We got the Police, also some Whitesnake in there for you. And another half-price deal launching tomorrow morning. 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

0: When it comes to barbecue, some places say they're the best. 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

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As summer wanes, it's about to go away. And that means some of our parks closing for the winter. I can tell you two of them that are closing before the weekend. So if you had weekend plans, you might have to make other plans. We'll tell you what I'm talking about after Cream and the Police on Wind FM.

Iconic Rock, Wind FM, U2, Van Halen, Metallica on the way. A couple of the parks in the area are going to be closing this week. So before you get to go this weekend, Blue Springs Park and Henry Beck Park are going to officially close this Friday. Summer's about to end and they're done. Yeah. Levy County said that we're going to close those parks and we'll see you in the spring of 2027. But they said they also appreciate everyone who visited the springs in the warmer months. So again, Blue Springs Park, Henry Beck Park will officially close this Friday, the 18th.

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Another half-price deal launches tomorrow morning, and it's one that will sell out quickly. We'll tell you all the details in minutes on Wind.

Lipham Music closed its doors, but its music lives on. Tom Petty. An American Girl. Don Felder. The Allman Brothers. All shaped at Lipham's. 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

0: Iconic Rock, Wind FM, CCR. We got Zeppelin on the way, Pink Floyd as well. Tomorrow morning, we're going to launch another half-price deal, and this one will sell out very quickly. Trust me, because I tried to purchase one last time, and I was too late. 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

92.5, 95.5, Iconic Rock, Wind FM with CCR, a song there, Fortunate Son, written by John Fogerty. During the Vietnam War, he said he was inspired by the stark contrast between those who were drafted to fight and die for their country and those who had the privilege to avoid the draft because of their wealth and connections. He said it's a protest song that speaks to the timeless issue of social injustice and the abuse of power. And he continued to follow up on a post recently where he said, I'm proud that it still resonates with audiences today, and I hope it continues to inspire people to speak out against inequality and corruption. We got some Nirvana for you right now on Wind FM.

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92.5, 95.5, Iconic Rock, Wind FM. So the Rays got a 3-game sweep over the Astros. They wrapped it up yesterday with a 14-4 win at home, and they're going to stay at home. They got a couple of series coming up at home. They're playing the Athletics and the Red Sox, 2 series in a row. So they'll be at home all week, and that series against the Athletics gets underway tomorrow. First pitch, 6:40. Go Rays!

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0: Iconic rock, Wind FM with AC/DC, Guns N' Roses, Styx on the way. And wow, there was a cool event Saturday. I don't know if you were there at Big Daddy Don Garlitz Museum. 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Some pretty cool military vehicles and lots of other really cool cars were there. And it was just a great event. 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And I think if you type in Garlitz in the search, that story should be right at the top. 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

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Our Rocks the Riley Tribute Concert Series continues this Saturday night. 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

0: Iconic Rock, Wind FM, Supertramp, Green Day, ZZ Top on the way. And we've had a good couple of shows so far this season in our Rocks the Riley Tribute Concert Series. And it continues this Saturday night. This one's going to be a good one, too. 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It's the Van Halen Experience, a tribute to Van Halen. And that's at the Riley this Saturday night. 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Thanks to our Rocks the Riley partner, East Coast Flooring. We would love to see you there this Saturday night. If you love Van Halen, you should be at that show. See you then at the Riley, Saturday night, 7:30 showtime with Wind FM.
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But on this alarm, you can wake up to Wind FM. 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

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We got a great event that is coming to town this weekend. Going to be at World Equestrian Center. I'll give you more details on that after the Doors and Dire Straits on Wind FM.

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0: Iconic Rock, Wind FM with Bon Jovi, Skinnerd. We got ELO coming up for you, too. And this weekend, it's Ocala Comic Con. It's coming to World Equestrian Center. It's going to be Saturday, 10 to 6, Sunday from 10 to 5, Expo Center 1. There's going to be a lot of vendors there, comic books, video games, figurines, so much more. There's a lot going on. And if you want to see the list of people that are coming to this event, there's an entire list there, and it's a lot of voice actors. I'm kind of jealous, to be honest, because I'm on the radio, and that's great, but I would love it if I could be the voice of some cartoon character or something like that, or maybe in a video game. I would totally be into that. Have I ever auditioned? No. So I know I should probably do that, but it'd be cool to talk to some of these voice actors who do this for a living. That's all they do. I mean, Billy West is going to be there, and he's been a voice on Futurama, Ren and Stimpy, and lots of others if you look them up. But lots to do at the Ocala Comic Con coming up this weekend. The Brick City Comedy Show is going to make a special appearance there, too. And the main panel room, there's going to be topics like Star Wars, Game of Thrones. Yeah, it's all kinds of geek stuff that if you're into it, man, you got to be there. My daughter volunteers at some of these comic cons around the country, and it really is a pretty cool event. She volunteers because if she works it, she gets in for free. It's a great idea. Check it out. All the details, if you want to find out who's coming and some other things that are going on, just go check out the article at 352today.com.
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3: Mommy, can you hear me? 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Tommy, can you see me?
2: On this day in 1968, Rolling Stone magazine published a Pete Townshend interview where he mentions his idea for a rock opera about a deaf, dumb, and blind boy. It was the first hint of what would become Tommy. Today in 1974, Eric Clapton was number one on the singles chart with his cover of Bob Marley's I Shot the Sheriff. And happy birthday to Zach Starkey, Ringo Starr's son, longtime drummer for The Who and several other artists. He was born today in 1965. And that's a look at September 14th in rock history. For Wind FM, I'm Chris DiCarlo.
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I just rewatched Bohemian Rhapsody over the weekend, and I do that periodically. Whenever I'm feeling like a little, I watch that and it lifts me up. So I don't know if that'll work for you, if you're a Queen fan, but definitely does for me because it's such a great story. 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

0: Wind FM iconic rock. So Gainesville is the Gatorade birthplace. We've got the butterfly rainforest. We are the horse capital of the world in Ocala. So where do we fall as far as being an overall happy state? Well, we're at number 21 out of 50, which is considered pretty darn good. There's some miserable places, and West Virginia is the least happy state. Wind FM weather from TV 20 First Alert Weather Center for Gainesville and Ocala. Thunderstorms and low 90s today and tomorrow.
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Before he became a rock star, Tom Petty worked as a groundskeeper at the University of Florida, and he had to keep the campus lawns tidy. Can you imagine? I can't even imagine that. But the best thing that came out of that gig is that's where he met Mike Campbell. Mm-hmm. And that's where it all began. Tom and the Heartbreakers on Wind FM.

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We've got an NCFL deal for you tomorrow morning, and it's with Albello's Sub Shop. $25 gets you 50 to spend. 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

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I'm Chris DiCarlo with Live at 5 at the top of the 5 o'clock hour. 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

first Heisman winner to coach another Heisman winner? Steve Spurrier of Danny Werfel at the University of Florida. Not bragging. Okay, maybe a little bragging. 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

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You know, sad news. Last week, at the end of last week, we heard that Stevie Nicks lost her brother, and that's her only sibling. He passed away. Mick Fleetwood put out a heartfelt message about that. Stevie hadn't posted anything about it. She is understandably in shock and very saddened. But in case you hadn't heard, she did lose her only brother last week. And I think he had been ill for a while. But whatever the reason, it's never easy to lose a sibling. Iconic Rock, Stevie on Wind FM.

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0: 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Nita Strauss going to join him for, again, rejoin, I should say, at least for the Vegas shows. 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Thunderstorms today and tomorrow, low 90s.
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0: Dan or Rekha need a check?
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3: 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I was in a wreck, and Dan got me a check for $750,000.
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5: 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In a wreck and need a check? There's only two words you need to remember. Dan Newlin. I've recovered billions of dollars for accident victims.
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0: 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Y'all, thank me later.
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They're going to reissue the Eliminator album in October, October 2nd. That'll be out along with a bunch of other releases coming up this fall. 92.5, 95.5 Black Crowes on Wind FM.

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If you watched explicitly to see the Soundgarden performance at halftime on last Wednesday night during the New England Patriots-Seattle Seahawks game, and you didn't get to see them, a lot of fans were really ticked. NBC cut that and didn't put the performance on. That, remember Ozzy went through a similar experience back in 2022 when they cut his halftime season opener performance between the Rams and the Buffalo Bills, and everybody was expecting it and really mad. So if you're a Soundgarden fan, you were watching for that and missed it, it's okay. I got you. Soundgarden 92.5, 95.5 Wind FM.

Iconic Rock, there's Journey on Wind FM, and that new guy that they brought on stage, Hugo Valenti, who looks and sounds like Steve Perry, maybe he's going to be the next frontman. Arnel Pineda is hinting about leaving the band. He's been saying that for a long time. He's got a lot of personal problems and stuff. So I don't know what's going to happen there, but it would be, I don't know, is it good to try to clone Steve Perry, or is that something that you can never really clone Steve Perry? We'll see what they decide to do. I think Neil would probably do anything to keep the band going. So only time can tell. 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

0: Iconic Rock from Ozzy on Wind FM. I found an interview that Joan Rivers did with Ozzy and his three children, but I'm talking back when the kids were like 7, 6, and 5. They were very young and hilarious. And Ozzy was coherent. You could understand everything that he said. And it was a long interview, too, and I posted it on my personal Wind FM page, if you want to go look at that. Our Wind FM weather from TV 20, First Alert Weather Center for Fort White and Spar, thunderstorms and 93.
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a number 74 today, gone 6 years now. Can't believe the time has passed so quickly, and sad that he's gone. But, you know, Anakin Niles, their new drummer, who has just been killing it on the 50-something tour, they prank each other every night. She's been pranking every night, and the other night she pulled up a pair of baguettes in place of drumsticks to play the end of a song. Alex Lifeson was waiting for tech issues to be addressed prior to performing Limelight, and he asked if he could start the song, to which Getty said, "You're the boss." And Alex, like, "I'm the boss? Really? You're all fired. Go." So they've been having a really good time. They've, you know, they were really stressed out prior to this tour. They were worried, can we actually measure up? Can we be what the audience expects us to be? And I think they're finally settling in and getting that, yeah, we still love Rush. In fact, we've got Rush coming to Tampa, 2 shows in November. That's on our concert calendar at windfm.com. And I can't wait to see that show. So Rush out on the road, having a great time. And it's got to feel good to finally dial back that anxiety a bit. Live at 5 with AC/DC on Wind FM.

Wednesday night. And Rogers Stadium was so destroyed by that 100-year storm, that thunderstorm, that really tore apart Rogers Stadium. I mean, there's nothing safe about it right now, and there's no way they could fix it in time for Wednesday's show. So that's canceled permanently. I feel bad for the people who were so excited to go there, but they're going to have to catch AC/DC on the next tour, because they've only got two dates left on this tour, and they're doing East Rutherford on the 25th, and they'll wrap up the tour in Philadelphia on the 29th of this month. 2 years on the road, that's a long time. They have not been home much, so I'm sure they'll be happy to get back home. I know for Angus, he's got a long trip. He's got two mansions, one in Australia, one in the Netherlands, and people leave him alone. They don't bother him when he goes out and walks around, which is kind of cool for him. I know Brian lives here in Florida, at least, so he doesn't have far to travel. There's Live at 5 for today, brought to you by B&D Electric. We'll do it again tomorrow. Thanks so much for your input. You're the best. 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

0: 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Rays and Marlins both off tonight. They'll play tomorrow. Rays host the Athletics through Thursday, Tuesday through Thursday, and the Marlins through Thursday at Arizona. 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

This is a severe thunderstorm warning. The National Weather Service in Jacksonville has issued a severe thunderstorm warning for north central Marion County, west central Putnam County in northeastern Florida until 6:30 p.m. At 5:59 p.m., a severe thunderstorm was located near Interlaken, moving south at 10 miles per hour. Hazard, 60 miles per hour wind gusts. Source, radar indicated. Impact, expect damage to roofs, siding, and trees. Locations impacted include Interlaken, Orange Springs, Hog Valley, and Johnson. For your protection, move to an interior room on the lowest floor of a building. Repeating, a severe thunderstorm warning has been issued until 6:30 p.m. for the following counties in Florida, Marion,

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Over at The Hip, they've started season 54 with You Can't Take It With You. 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

0: 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Gators on the road this week. 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

0: 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I'm Chris DiCarlo. That's it for me. Thanks for hanging out. You're the best. Tomorrow morning, Hunter has tickets for the Artemis Pyle Band at Circle Square. You can win. That'll be during Lost Lyrics, 7:30 a.m. Scott here in the midday, and I'll be back tomorrow at 2. Have a good night.
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5: 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Today in 1974, Eric Clapton was number one on the singles chart with his cover of Bob Marley's I Shot the Sheriff. And happy birthday to Zach Starkey, Ringo Starr's son, longtime drummer for The Who, and several other artists. He was born today in 1965. And that's a look at September 14th in rock history. 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